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There's no wall you won't kick down, lie you won't tear down, coming after me.

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Everything we are begins with him. 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

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Everything we are begins with him. 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
1: Welcome to Another View. I'm Kerry Newhoff, and I'm here today talking about Hinduism with Robert Singh. Robert, can you tell us, how did Hinduism begin as a religion?
2: The simple answer to that is that we don't know. It is between the oldest text being 4,000 to 5,000 years old. We do know that the origins of Hinduism was actually Zoroastrianism. The Persians left Persia about 5,000 years ago and came south. And when they came south, they interacted with the Dravidian culture, which is southern Indian, actually. And they brought with them some documents and a series of books, encyclopedias, if you will, called the Vedas. The Vedas are books of knowledge. Once again, the origins of those books are unknown.
1: And they're like a sacred scripture, are they, for Hindus?
2: Are, exactly. They are sacred scriptures. And the Hindus primarily follow those texts. Now, depending on the particular sect that the Hindu comes from, he may interpret the words in one way or the other.
1: So the history is kind of unknown, but it goes back to Zoroastrianism.
2: Yes, it does.
1: Now, wasn't that originally an offshoot of Judaism? Or does it have a link back to Judaism?
2: No, according to the most notable scholars, Judaism actually has connections with Zoroastrianism, which is older than Judaism.
1: Oh, Zoroastrianism is older than Judaism.
2: Yes.
1: Oh, okay. Thanks for giving us some insight, Robert, into the origins of Hinduism.
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In Ephesians 5, verses 15 to 17, Paul said, "Be very careful then how you live, not as unwise, but as wise, making the most of every opportunity. 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

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We'll give you three clues. Guess the number that connects them all. Figure it out, and you could be on your way to Toronto. 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
1: 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You could win a Toronto getaway, including accommodations, live theater, and dinner. You choose when to go, where to stay, and what show to see. Qualify by playing Common Denominator. We'll give you

verse 7, God commits to destroying the Tower of Babel, and he says, let us go down and confuse their language. And as the First Testament progresses, it continually confirms the truth that there is but one God. And yet in Psalm 110, verse 1, where David says, the Lord says to my Lord, sit at my right hand until I make your enemies a footstool for your feet,

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Building on Dr. John's earlier booklet, What is the Gospel?, this expanded resource can help you share the good news with someone who's searching, asking questions, or simply wondering what Christianity is all about. And you don't have to have all the answers.

role or function in the economy of the Trinity. 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The Father spoke the creative words to bring the universe into being. The Son, who is the eternal Word, carried out the decrees

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0: on Taylor.
1: And I saw the plans for the park change as the input came in. And as much as we did, and as much as staff did, and as much as the architects did, the community created this park.
0: The final price tag came in at $80 million and includes the restoration of Mulock House. Construction on Owen Sound's newest high school is officially underway. It's been 10 years in the making, but a groundbreaking ceremony was held to mark the start of construction for the new Catholic High School on 28th Avenue East. The new school will be able to accommodate over 1,000 students and will replace St. Mary's, located at the top of the 15th Street East Hill, which has been operating at overcapacity. Caledon's new on-demand minibus service is up and running. 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

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That's Young and Free, and this is Living. Good morning. It's 6:12 on the Get Up and Go Show with Todd, Shirley, and Mike. Todd's off today. Mix of sun and cloud, high of 15. Owen Sound 10. Huntsville sitting at a

Ontario's Christian Superstation, Life 100.3. That's the afters, and it's gonna get better. Good morning. It's 6:22 on the Get Up and Go Show with Todd, Shirley, and Mike. Todd's on vacation this week.

6:38. Today's word of life is James 1:22. Do not merely listen to the word and so deceive yourselves. Do what it says. James 1:22 is today's word of life.

Listener supported Christian Radio Life 100.3. That's John Reddick and Holding On. Good morning. It is 6:42 on the Get Up and Go show with Todd, Shirley, and Mike. Todd's off today. Mix of sun.

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1: Ontario's Christian Superstation, Life 100.3. That's Seth Schlatter and Counting My Blessings. I don't know about you, but I'm running out of numbers too. I am blessed and highly favored, and I pray that for you too. Good morning at 6:52 on the Get Up and Go Show with Todd, Shirley, and Mike. Todd's on vacation this week. Mix of sun and cloud, high of 15. In Huntsville, it's 4, and in Barrie, it's 7. Well, Mike, I'm not a big soccer fan, but lately, and I don't know why, because isn't the soccer season over?
2: It depends on which league.
1: Okay.
2: Or so what level.
1: Maybe that's why. But soccer videos have been coming across my socials.
2: Okay.
1: And I've realized that there's a term that's yelled on the field, but we can also hear it whispered by the Holy Spirit.
2: Wow, your algorithm got interesting.
1: I know. Mm. I know. Deep and wide. That's what I
2: say. Here we go.
1: So, when a player yells time on the field, it doesn't mean time out.
2: Mm-hmm.
1: It's telling the other player that it's okay. Nobody's on your back. Take
2: your
1: time.
2: You've got some time.
1: Right. Yeah. Settle the ball. Make a good decision. And that's opposite of hearing, man on. That means somebody is hot on your tail.
2: You got to go quick.
1: Right?
2: Yeah.
1: So when I heard this a few times, I realized that often in our life, our decisions are reactions.

0: 7 degrees at 7 o'clock on the Get Up and Go Show. 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
1: Good morning. No injuries are being reported following an emergency landing on Highway 11 in Huntsville. According to the OPP, a small aircraft was on its way to South River when it experienced an emergency Friday evening and landed in the northbound lanes of Highway 11. Only one person was on board and managed to land safely. Transport Canada is investigating the incident. A young driver in Barrie has been charged for stunt driving. Police stopped a 19-year-old G2 driver yesterday morning going 105 kilometers an hour in a 50 zone along Yonge Street just south of D'Ambrosio Drive. As a result, the teen's been charged for stunt driving and has had their license suspended for 30 days and vehicle impounded for 14 at the owner's expense. Several services are under review in Peterborough. A report will go before council this evening after the city requested a review of services ahead of the 2027 budget.
2: Really, it's like opening the hood of a car and getting into all the parts of the car to make sure that they're meeting the needs that they were designed for. And of course, some of these programs that we've had in place, policies and processes, have been around for decades.
1: That was Mayor Jeff Leal. Some of the suggestions include a new fee for some visitors to Riverview Park and Zoo, garbage collection changes, and sidewalk snow clearing cuts. Newmarket's new backyard and oasis is now open to the public. The community celebrated the grand opening of Mulock Park over the weekend, which was the largest project in the history of Newmarket, according to Mayor John Taylor.
3: And I saw the plans for the park change as the input came in. And as much as we did, and as much as staff did, and as much as the architects did, the community created this park.
1: The final price tag came in at $80 million and includes the restoration of Mulock House. Construction on Owen Sound's newest high school is officially underway. It's been 10 years in the making, but a groundbreaking ceremony was held to mark the start of construction for the new Catholic High School on 28th Avenue East. The new school will be able to accommodate over 1,000 students and will replace St. Mary's, located at the top of the 15th Street East Hill, which

which has been operating at overcapacity. Caledon's new on-demand minibus service is up and running. Argo Transit's providing the service between Bolton, Caledon East, and Mayfield West, and includes connections with GO Transit, York Transit, and Brampton Transit. According to town staff, residents can request pickup and drop-off within the service area, as well as designated transfer points. From the News Patrol, a British couple has spent the last 15 years helping dogs get out of kennels. Nicole and Gary Wordsworth both work from home and have been fostering dogs from a local shelter who become too stressed staying in the kennel. They have cared for 59 dogs so far and have no plans on stopping anytime soon. Their fostering has helped with adoptions as they were able to provide helpful information like what toys the dogs preferred, when they like to eat, and how far they'd like to walk. In sports, the Toronto Blue Jays were able to wrap up their series in Texas with a 7-2 win over the Rangers and are now three games out of the final wildcard spot. WNBA, the Toronto Tempo lost their final home game of the season, 106-69, to the New York Liberty. OJHL, the Markham Royals, they remain undefeated thanks to a 5-2 win over the St. Michael's Buzzers. Caledon earned a 4-2 win over Mississauga. King defeated Niagara Falls 4-1. Aurora needed overtime in a 7-6 win over Toronto. And Collingwood got past Pickering 2-1. PGHL, Port Perry, they held on to a 3-2 victory over Uxbridge. Stanor cruised to a 10-1 win over Innisfil. Lakefield defeated

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That's Josiah Queen and Can't Steal My Joy. I'm at a place in my life now where I live smack dab in the middle of joy, and I thank God. Good morning. It's

Ontario's Christian Superstation, Life 100.3. That's Micah Tyler and Perfectly. Good morning at 722 on the Get Up and Go Show with Todd, Shirley, and Mike. Todd's on vacation this week. Mix

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1: Good morning. No injuries are being reported following an emergency landing on

Caledon's new on-demand minibus service is up and running. Argo Transit's providing the service between Bolton, Caledon East, and Mayfield West, and includes connections with GO Transit, York Transit, and Brampton Transit. According to town staff, residents can request pickup and drop-off within the service area, as well as designated transfer points. In sports, the Toronto Blue Jays were able to wrap up their series in Texas with a 7-2 win over the Rangers and are now three games out of the final wildcard spot. WNBA, the Toronto Tempo lost

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2: Yeah. Hey, I was stuck inside that.

0: through Newmarket and then again at Elgin Mills. There are reports of a collision along Highway 26. That's at 34 Side Road, Sunnydale. Highways 6 and 10 are both clear. No problems to report along 35-115. No issues to deal with along Highway 12. And it's a decent drive along Highway 11. I'm Mike Poirier, your Life Traffic Update.
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0: deserves it all.
1: Ontario's Christian Superstation, Life 100.3. That's Chris Tomlin, and doesn't he? Good morning. It is 7:54 on the Get Up and Go Show with Todd, Shirley, and Mike. Todd's on vacation this week. It's

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1: Good morning. No injuries are being reported following an emergency landing.

lost their final home game of the season, 106-69 to the New York Liberty. OJHL, the Markham Royals, they remain undefeated thanks to a 5-2 win over the St. Michael's Buzzers. Caledon earned a 4-2 win over Mississauga. King defeated Niagara Falls 4-1. Aurora needed overtime in a 7-6 win over Toronto. And Collingwood got past Pickering 2-1. PGHL

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2: Southbound 400, a little slow going as you approach Teston Road. Well, southbound 404 backed up through Newmarket and again just past Stouffville Road. Highway 26 is looking all right. Highway 6.

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Ontario's Christian Superstation, Life 100.3. That's Phil Wickham with some help from Crowder, and it really is Amazing Grace. Good morning. How's your Monday so far? It's

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1: Good morning. No injuries are being reported following an emergency landing on Highway 11 in Huntsville.

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That's Tuesday, and there must be a God. Good morning. It's 8:43 on the Get Up and Go show with Todd, Shirley, and Mike. Todd is off this week.

Ontario's Christian Superstation, Life 100.3. That's Blanca and Remind Me. Good morning. How's your Monday so far? It's 8:54 on the Get Up and Go Show.

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4: Number one, you're not a perfect parent.
5: What?
4: And your child is not a perfect child.
5: Hmm.
4: And your child does not need a perfect parent. Your child has a perfect Savior. And that's what your child needs.
5: Hmm.
4: What your child needs is for you to be a faithful Christian. And that's what's important for us to understand.
5: That's a big statement.
4: Yeah. So I think sometimes we overcomplicate what we're doing. What we're really doing is we're growing in Christ's likeness before our children.
6: That's Juan Sanchez, and he and his wife Janine are with us today on Focus on the Family with Jim Daly. Thanks for joining us. I'm John Fuller.
5: You know, John, parenting doesn't come with a manual.
6: No.
5: Were you scared to death? I remember when Trent, my son, was born, my first son, and they handed him to me. It freaked me out. It was like, what do I do now? There was nothing that came with it. You know, it was like, you know, what a blessed son you have. And I was like, yeah, I hope I don't break him.
6: Oh,
5: right.
6: Goodness.
5: Today, we're going to talk to our guests about the ins and outs of parenting and getting on the same page and what happens when you don't. And a lot of great tips.
6: Mm-hmm. And reaching your child's heart is a real critical component of the conversation today. In fact, the book title is Reaching Your Child's Heart. And the authors are Juan and Janine Sanchez. And we're so glad to have them. Juan is senior pastor of High Point Baptist Church in Austin, Texas. And Janine teaches English and writing to children and helps women understand how to apply God's word to everyday life. They've got 5 adult daughters, bless you,
5: and amazing
6: growing number of grandchildren.
5: That is awesome. Welcome to the program.
4: Thank you. It's a joy to be here.
5: Here's the question. What have you learned raising 5 girls? I'll ask both of you.
7: Wow. So much. I think one of the big things is that formulaic parenting just doesn't work.
5: Yeah.
7: You know, the A plus B equals C. And if you do this, then your children are going to turn out this way. And the Lord in His kind providence did not allow that in our lives. And what a mercy.
5: Yeah.
7: Really.
5: Gene and I walking through a grocery store when we were first married, no kids, and we'd see a child out of control. And we would say, you know, when we have children, our child will never act like that.
4: That's right.
5: How many of us say that?
4: Oh, yeah.
7: Well, my child was there. My child.

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0: I would sit with them. We would sing three little songs, ask them how we could pray for them, and just pray with
1: them. That's so sweet.
0: And it just, it really was very simple.
2: Yeah. And a lot of us have kids in different ages and stages, and it's like, oh my goodness, you know, who am I teaching to? Like, am I teaching to the 10-year-old or the 2-year-old? And it's amazing as you're teaching to the older kids what the younger ones are getting. And, and you know, just doing it again and again.
0: Yeah, I remember one time Janine was taking the girls to brush her teeth, and I had the 2-year-old, and we had been doing the catechism, and I'm looking at her, and I'm looking at, what do I do? I just wait for them to come back. And I just thought, let's go. Who made you? She said, Todd made me.
1: Todd.
0: I said, well, what else did God make? Todd made all things. Said, well, why did God make you and all things? For his own glory. And I thought, my goodness, she gets it.
1: Yeah.
0: She's been absorbing it as we're doing it with the older sisters.
1: Right, absolutely.
0: And

0: And it kills relationship.
1: Yeah.
0: And so that's just one of the things that I think is so important on this journey of parenting. Am I being winsome in how I'm dealing with this child, pointing them to Christ, discipling them, or am I being just an authoritarian ogre?
1: Right.
0: And I think that the more permissive we are in the younger years, doing it backwards, we have more fear. We're more fear driven. And then we get to these teenage years and we want to clamp down, and it chokes the life out of that relationship, because at the end of the day, you're not trusting. First of all, you're not trusting the Lord. You're not trusting the teen. You're not trusting in God's word. And so this is just such an amazing time to have positive instruction opportunities, yeah, conversations. And let me tell you, it takes time, mm-hmm, but it will not be void. Yeah. It will bring back that relationship.

0: is critically important. Yep. I mean, that's what we're made for. Mm-hmm. That's why God created us, was for relationship. So we then can take that into our parenting role to bless our children with the concept of relationship. Yep. But how does a parent that is just, you know, it's so hard because my child is behaving in such a way that it's difficult, Juan, to have a relationship with this son.
1: Yeah. John Piper wrote an article on how to continue to pursue your wayward child that I think is really helpful. But I do think, you know, we're kind of at the mercy when they're outside the home. And so if we have asked for forgiveness, I find letter writing is helpful because you can write down your thoughts and that child can take that letter. And I trust that the Lord might allow them to read that letter and to really think through without the pressure of having to respond immediately in conversation.
2: That's good.
1: And so you write

0: to acknowledge that God's design was not for a family to be broken.
1: Thanks for listening today to Focus on the Family with Jim Daly. I'm John Fuller, inviting you back as we once again help you and your family thrive in Christ.
2: What if life didn't slow down? It's simply

time, those kinds of relationships can become quite frustrating. And that raises the question, is God like that? I want to approach that question from one verse at the end of the third chapter of Jonah. In many ways, I would like to skip over this verse and go on to the rest of the story. But I can't do that because it's important that we talk about it. Here's the verse. Then God saw their works, that they turned from their evil way, and God relented from the disaster that he had said he would bring upon them, and he did not do it. The Bible says God relented. At first glance, it sounds like God

He doesn't have a body. We do. God speaks in spirit language. That's where he lives. We live in human language. And learning is taking what you do not know, and on the basis of what you do not know, coming to understand it. So if you know nothing, you could not ever learn. But learning uses what you already know to grasp what you do not yet know. So how could we know God unless he revealed himself to us in terms we can comprehend? I have no knowledge of spirit beings. I don't know how to comprehend them. Theology has a word for this process. It's a big, long

So he has arms in human nature, even though God by nature doesn't have a body. So when the Bible says God repents or God speaks in human terms, it is God accommodating himself to us. He's helping us to understand how his unchanging character relates to our changing human situations. This is not a contradiction. It's an accommodation. It is God communicating in terms we can comprehend. Thank God he has done that. Otherwise, we would know nothing of the God we love and serve. And it's not only not a

Conviction, but an affirmation. And it's not a contradiction, thirdly, but an application. The Lord is consistent. He is always willing to spare the sinner who turns to him. Ezekiel 33:11 says, "As I live, says the Lord God, I have no pleasure in the death of the wicked, but that the wicked turn from his way and live. Turn, turn from your evil way, for why should you die?" That is the heart of God. He is not inflexible, immobile, or uncaring. He

He's the same yesterday, today, and forever. God is what he is. He will always be what he is. There will never be a time when he ceases to be what he is. And he is the God who reaches out to you with this invitation to come and be a part of his forever kingdom. So my question to you as we close today is, have you ever done that? Oh, yes, he'll be there tomorrow if you don't do it today. But the issue will be, maybe you won't.

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1: Good morning, it's Steve Jones at 10 o'clock. Okay, here we are kicking off a brand new week, and we can learn something specifically from Ephesians chapter 2. So we're going to discuss that in a little bit. And this is Joel Vaughn, As You Are.

it's time for a Life weather update. We get a mix of sun and cloud today, and we'll climb to 15 this afternoon. This is Matt Maher's latest. Gonna be all right. 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

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Hey, it's Steve Jones. Here we are, brand new week, and with it comes a fresh opportunity to see what God will do. Would you agree with that? Okay, let's look at Ephesians chapter 2, verse 10. This is where Paul

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So, such a good reminder.

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Hey, it's Steve Jones. Have you ever noticed how easy it is to take advice from just about everyone except from God? And you may be scratching your head. How do we take

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0: Transportation Minister Premit Sukarya made the announcement in King City this morning that a new standardized entry-level training curriculum will come into effect.
1: Organizations that offer truck driver training will be required to follow the new curriculum, which is designed to give drivers the training, skills, knowledge needed to operate safely and responsibly on Ontario's roads.
0: The curriculum will include 103 hours of training while also ensuring their eligibility to work in Canada. Several services are under review in Peterborough. A report will go before council this evening after the city requested a review of services ahead of the 2027 budget.
2: Really, it's like opening the hood of a car and getting into all the parts of the car to make sure that they're meeting the needs that they were designed for. And of course, some of these programs that we've had in place, policies and processes, have been around for decades.
0: That was Mayor Jeff Leal. Some of the suggestions include a new fee for some visitors to Riverview Park and Zoo, garbage collection changes, and sidewalks no clearing cuts. Accessibility is being reviewed at Newmarket's Ray 20 Recreation Complex. A report will go before town council recommending that staff review the number of accessible parking spaces at the complex. They're also asking for more wayfinding signage at the facility to help visitors find additional accessible parking at the rear of the facility. Construction on Owen Sound's newest high school is officially underway. It's been 10 years in the making, but a groundbreaking ceremony was held to mark the start of construction for the new Catholic High School on 20th Avenue East. The new school will be able to accommodate over 1,000 students and will replace St. Mary's, located at the top of the 15th Street East Hill, which had been operating at overcapacity. Caledon's new on-demand minibus service is now up and running. Argo Transit's providing the service between Bolton, Caledon East, and Mayfield West, and includes connections with GO Transit, York Transit, and Brampton Transit. According to staff, residents can request pickup and drop-off within the service areas, as well as the designated transfer points. The service can be booked through the Argo Transit app or through the phone booking service. From the News Patrol, a British couple has spent the last 15 years helping dogs get out of kennels. Nicole and Gary Wordsworth both work from home and have been fostering dogs from a local shelter who became too stressed staying at the kennel. They cared for 59 dogs so far and have no plans on stopping anytime soon. Their fostering has also helped with adoptions as they're able to provide helpful information like what toys the dogs prefer, when they like to eat, and how far they like to walk. In sports, the Toronto Blue Jays enter the final week of the regular season on the road tonight against the Baltimore Orioles. NFL, the Los Angeles Rams are up against the New York Giants. And OJHL, the Newmarket Hurricanes, are on the road to face the Coburg Cougars.

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We remember times when we chose the size hook depending on the size fish we wanted to catch. Larger hook, larger fish. Smaller hook usually meant a little smaller mouth or smaller fish. When I did a lot of fishing, my younger years, I fished my dad and my granddad both, and sometime down the bays of South Texas, we'd hang a gar.

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I'm doing a great work, and trust me in the mystery of it all. Remember, I said that. In the mystery of it all. Job listens, and as he gets to the end of his

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And he came back home at the summertime at the end of his first year, and it wasn't long before Mom and Dad, and by now brothers, realized they've got a real

very often. I so want you to be one of those people. Job finally gets it. The result is blessing after

So they want to know why, they want to know how, they want to know when, they want you to validate and to prove oftentimes. So very important for the person with the gift of teaching to be able to validate the source. And oftentimes what happens is those people are alert to facts and ideas that other people skip right over them. We'd hear it and just go right over our head. But with a person who has the gift of teaching, their ears are open to the facts. They want to know each detail. And so oftentimes they hear and see what we don't. Then, for example, there is the great delight in studying and researching. For example, a person who has the gift of teaching, they love to study. Now, here's the issue. Sometimes the person who has the gift of teaching is just happy learning it. And here's what happens. If that person happens to be a pastor and he loves to study, and when he gets up to preach and to teach, his goal, what satisfies him is that he's imparting knowledge.

And certainly never, he probably didn't even know where college was. Never went to college, never went to seminary. The four basic truths, four basic principles that have guided me all of my life, I heard from my grandfather, who was a preacher, who'd never been in a school. Don't underestimate people that you know who are godly people. And they have godly wisdom granted to them by the Holy Spirit because they have read this book and read this book. I happen to have his Bible. And all the edges are solid black. And some of them are torn. When I looked through his Bible, I didn't see, I may have seen 5 or 10 maybe pencil marks, but could quote it coming and going. All teachers aren't seminary students or theologians of the type. There are some people who have godly wisdom.

discussion. And what he was trying to do is to convince me that I was wrong and he was right. And so I listened to him for a while. And so finally, it all came to surface. I said, well, tell me about the God you believe in. Well, you should have heard it. It is a God that he created in his own mind. And I listened to him, and I realized, here's a man who is so frustrated. He, listen, he knew things I didn't know. He could tell me things archaeologically that I didn't know and didn't think those were necessarily all that important. He could tell me all these facts and figures. And I thought to myself, what a shame. Here's a man who has all this knowledge. And he and his friend walked down in that canyon. He didn't even have a camera. He walked down in the canyon.

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And we had somewhere around a couple of hundred at that time. 95% of them said, my dad's never wrong. You know what it said? He does all the talking. You have to learn to be

112 with a Life Weather update. Yes, it is sweater weather. You're going to be hearing me say that a lot. It's a high of 15 today. Mix of sun and clouds. Here's Micah Tyler on Life.

118, are you feeling all that tension in your neck and your shoulders? This is your reminder to take a deep breath, drop those shoulders, and stretch your neck. No particular order. Here's Andrew Rip on Life.

0: Christian Radio Life 100.3, casting crowns all because of mercy. Hey, it's Venetia hanging out with you today. If you're like the me that I want to be, you probably really like vision boards because it makes sense, right? There's something about seeing the goal that keeps you moving towards it. Some of us, we really need to actually to print the photo out, print that picture out and put it on a board somewhere on your wall, in the bathroom, on the mirror, because it stays in your head. And, you know, life, it just easily distracts us sometimes. So we need a picture that we keep referencing. And I think our faith is similar in a sense. We need to keep the main thing in view, you know, and the main thing is a life that brings glory to God. We see that in scripture in 1 Corinthians 10, that whatever you do, do it all for the glory of God. The beautiful part, get this, God made us so incredibly diverse and gifted. So there isn't one way to live that out. Different gifts, different callings, same ultimate purpose, glorifying God. Yes, people, it is a new week, but the same goal, to glorify God.
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0: word of life is James 1, verse 22. Do not merely listen to the word and so deceive yourselves. Do what it says. James 1, 22, today's word of life.
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Hey, Spanisha here with you. 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

0: through 16. We're speaking the truth in love to one another until we all grow in Christ-likeness. 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

day today. Sweater weather. I'm going to say it again. I love saying sweater weather. It's a high of 15, mix of sun and clouds. Here is Hope Darst on Life.

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1: 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And

0: 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Hey, Svenisha here with you on this final day of summer 2026. And I don't even have to tell you, we can feel it. We can feel summer saying farewell. It's been a good run. Thank you, summer. This Friday, Tom Copeland is back with Steve Jones for Faith and Finance. 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
3: Welcome to Another View. I'm Kerry Newhoff, and I'm in studio today with Muhammad Afzal from the Ahmadiyya Mosque in Maple, Ontario, and we're talking about Islam. So one of the questions that I'm sure people have is, when we sit here in a studio and talk about Islam, and then they turn on the news, or we read the newspaper, and we look at jihad, we look at terrorism, we see suicide bombings, how does a Muslim like you reconcile that with their faith?
4: You know, it is so painful to see what is happening within Islam nowadays. So what is happening within Muslim countries, we call it terrorism today or in the name of jihad. Unfortunately, many Muslims believe that if you're not a Muslim, you're an infidel, and maybe we give you a chance to repent, and if you don't, we will kill you. Now, does Islam dictates that? In the Holy Quran, I'll just give you two quick examples.
3: Sure.
4: In the second chapter of the Holy Quran, verse number 257, it says, there is no compulsion in religion. Number two, this is chapter 5, verse number 67. It says, if you kill an innocent person, is as if you have killed the entire humanity.
3: Wow.
4: And if you have saved an innocent life, is like saving a whole humanity. And this also is a biblical reference as well in this.
3: Well, let's come back to this again. That's very helpful, and I want to thank you so much for your time today.
4: No problem.
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Today's word of life is James chapter 1, verse 22. Do not merely listen to the word and so deceive yourselves. Do what it says. 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
1: Yeah, but listen...
0: But you really caught me at a bad time. I'm on my way to the Harlequin Theatre to rehearse my new production, one of my greatest roles, Shylock in The Merchant of Venice. If you'll excuse me. Shakespeare, the car!
2: Right out back, sir.
0: Ah, well, then the door!
2: Opening it now, sir.
0: Farewell, faithful Bart. A flight of angels sing thee to thy rest, and be sure to lock up when you leave. Ta-ta!
1: Be sure to lock up when you leave. Ta-ta! Oh, ta-ta him. There has got to be a way for me to get this door back. It's my inheritance. Yeah, but I am the one who built it up. I'm the guy who turned it into something to be proud of, and then Regis gives it to you free and clear. It ain't fair. It ain't fair. Wait a minute. Wait a minute, not free and clear. Inheritance, that's it. Inheritance. Where's the phone? Oh, Barty boy, sometimes you...

0: By the way, I really did think your performance was wonderful.
1: How nice! I'll be the finest actor in debtor's prison.
2: There aren't any debtor's prisons here, sir.
1: Oh, what am I going to do, Shakespeare?
2: Well, there's always a loan.
1: Have you forgotten? No bank will have us.
2: Credit cards?
1: Maxed out.
2: Then I have but one suggestion left, sir.
1: And that is?
2: Talk to Jack Allen.
1: Ah. Oh, what a rogue and peasant slave am I.
3: Edwin, what's the matter?
1: Matter enough. Jack, faithful friend, I have something I must ask you. It's very difficult for me to do so, but extremely important nonetheless.
3: What is it?
1: Will you loan me $5,000?
3: What?
1: Please, Jack, please.
3: Edwin, what is this all about?
1: Oh, I've had a visit from the

0: We must make up for it today.
1: After you, sir.
0: As it should be. Now, we'll begin with Shylock. Act 1, scene 3. Yes!
2: Oh, Mr. Blackhead! Sir! Sir!
3: Sir!
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0: I'm in love.
1: Bart, it's your line.
2: Huh? Hmm. Oh. Again, Bassanio? And pray tell, what is the name of thy fair creature to whom you have given your heart?
0: Her name is Portia.
2: Portia? You're in love with a car?
1: Bart, stick to the script.
2: Okay.
0: Her name is Portia. Her golden locks hang on her temples like a golden fleece. But alas, I cannot marry her, for penniless am I, and penniless remain.
2: Huh?
0: Money, Antonio. I need money.
2: Oh, well then why didn't thou say so? How much dost thou needest?
0: 3,000 ducats.
2: 3,000? Listen, Bessie, no woman is worth that, and I ain't even sure what a ducat is.
1: Bart, stop ad-libbing.
2: All right.

0: rubber. What do you know? Boy, you guys really had me going there for a minute.
1: Good. Then I take it we've made our point.
0: Point?
1: About what it feels like not to be shown any mercy.
0: That's what all this was about?
1: I guess we didn't make our point. Yes, Bart, it's like I told you before. You were shown a great mercy by your judge. He reduced your sentence. Now you need to pass that mercy on to Edwin.
0: But I want my store back.
2: Bart, I can't lose the Electric Palace. It's the only way I have to support my invalid mother. Without it, she'll be out in the cold.
0: Really?
2: Yes. I'll pay you the money back, I promise. I just need a little...

0: so long.
1: Today's word of life comes from James chapter 1, verse 22. Do not merely listen to the word and so deceive yourselves. Do what it says. James chapter 1.

as we head into the final day of summer, take the pressure off today. Keep growing. Keep praying. Keep doing the work that God has placed in front of you. Your timeline does not need to look like anybody else's to be meaningful. You are not late to your own life. Walk faithfully at the pace God has given you. And trust

Ontario's Christian Superstation Life 100.3. That was Jason Dunn with Hope. 448. Michael Onley here with you. Happy Monday to you. Happy final day of summer to you. I hope you've had a blessed day. I hope you had a wonderful week.

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Ontario's Christian Superstation, Life 100.3. That was Elevation Rhythm and Josiah Queen with Amazing. Well, this Friday, Tom Copeland is back with Steve Jones for Faith and Finance. I'll be answering

Well, the cue to call for the Toronto Escape Contest. It's going to strike anytime this hour. So as I always say, keep that phone of yours ready and those ears. Listening ears, everyone. Listening ears. 5 o'clock, Michael Onley. Here's Heather.

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1: Baseball season's wrapping up, and hockey season is just beginning.
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0: comfortable enough that we stop expecting God to do something new. So here's the encouragement for today. Wake up your faith. You know, pray the prayer you stop praying. Take the step that you've been avoiding. Use the gift God placed inside of you. And be sure to encourage someone. Serve somewhere. Begin again. Your age does not disqualify you. Your past does not define you. And your difficult season does not get the final word. God is still writing your story. So wake up, sleeper, because there's still life to live.
1: In Ephesians 5, verses 15 to 17, Paul said, "Be very careful then how you live, not as unwise, but as wise, making the most of every opportunity. Therefore,

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That was Chris Tomlin with Doesn't He? Good evening. It's Michael Lonely here with you, 5:54. How are you doing today? I hope your evening is off to a wonderful start. Maybe a nice little early dinner with the kids. Maybe you got a little youth group tonight, or maybe you're on your way home. You're thinking to yourself, I cannot wait to sit down and

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Ontario's Christian Superstation Life 100.3. That was Colton Dixon with The Love I Have For You. Amen to that. Good evening. It's Michael Onley here with you. Well, just like that. It's the last day of summer.

He's even got his Fiji water, and he'll be speaking at Bethel Community Church this Sunday. Service time is at 10:30. The street team is powered by New Page Counseling.

It's time to praise. Psalm 95 says, "Oh, come, let us sing to the Lord. Let us make a joyful noise to the rock of our salvation. Let us come into his presence with thanksgiving. Let us make a joyful

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